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And whole Mangata family wishing Varuna, in fact, many happy returns of the day. 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And also all Sabhyulu of La Clémence Sri Venkateshwara Alayamma, Sabhyula Vaipuna, best wishes, Ashish Sulato to Varuna.

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